0: Wait, you sure this is the right place?
1: Yes. Come down the street and knock on the door.
0: With the star on it.
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1: How's the crowd in there?
0: It's a little slow so far.
1: Well, we'll see if we can't do something about that.
0: I bet you can.
1: All right.
0: Enjoy the show.
2: Thank you, brother.

0: take you, Megan.
1: I, Blaine, take you, Megan.
0: Keep myself only unto you.
1: Keep myself only unto you.
0: Till death do us part.
1: Till death do us part.
0: What a pleasure it is to introduce to you Mr. and Mrs. Blaine Howard.

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I had it all planned. Drove all day to ask your dad for your hand. I wrote it all out.

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I know this is the same road I took the day I left home, but it sure looks different now. But then I guess I look different too, 'cause time changes everything. I wonder what they'll say when they see their boy looking this way.

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Start this day like all the rest. First thing every morning that I do is start missing you.

Gentlemen, we are going to prove to the world tonight that the Nerd Brigade knows how to rock. Tom, I have a very important mission in three parts. I need beer, and I need lots of beer, all right? Justin, I need babes. I need women. I need gorgeous, red-hot broads. You got me? Good. Sweet! Eric is here with the tunage! What do you got? Nickelback? You got me Nickelback? All right, fine, they'll do. Boys, get them in there. Nickelback.

Lekker doe je nog voor Joe Dolan. Ja. Joe Dolan hier op Ramkut Radio. Oh, nummerkie wat zo'n bieke buis gegeven is. It's you, it's you, it's you. And that's exactly what it is. It's you, it's you, it's you.

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1: Over here.
0: You completely transformed since we last saw you here. What's the secret to your glow?
2: I cut out boys who were bad for my health. No one gets to have this moment.

Oh, really? Because that exact thing happened to me. I went to this birthday party this once, and this guy came up to me. He was just talking and talking.

0: I really thank you very much for the reception here. My hobby is photography, and tonight I'm going to show you some of the pictures I've taken. This first one was taken in Jamaica during a recent vacation. It's a kind of a different look at one of the biggest motion picture and music stars in the world. He is also my guest tonight, Kris Kristofferson.
1: Thank you, John.
0: Thank you.
1: I didn't know you took such good pictures.
0: Oh, well, sometimes. You know, Kris and his wife, Rita Coolidge, were two of the people we came to California just to be with. But when we got here, Kris was in Natchez, Mississippi, making a movie. And, Kris, I really want to thank you for flying in just to do this show. I really appreciate it very much.
2: I'm honored. I get to play with Tennessee 3 plus 4
0: here. Hey, let's do a song. Here's a song that Kris wrote, 10 years ago? And I sang it, and I loved it, and I've been singing it so long, I've kind of claimed it all for my own, but I would really be honored if you'd sing it with me. You mind?
2: Well, up to now, that was the proudest moment of my life. This might be the proudest.

Pursuit, fiery auto crashes. Some will die in hot pursuit while sifting through my ashes. Some will fall in love with life and drink it from a fountain that is pouring like an avalanche coming down the mountain.

Hello there, I'm Lawrence James, and it's time to keep it country. So let's welcome your country music singer for the show. Welcome, Yanni Duplessis.